0: Hey.
1: What's the situation here, sir?
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And you know what else? 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
3: My name is Lord Shorty. And my band is the Vibrations International. We want to introduce you to a brand new musical song called Soca, the soul of Calypso. This is our own creation, and I hope you like it. I want to show you how it is all structured. It begins from the bass drum, and I call on my drummer, Paul Rouse, to get in there with that heavy sound. And then I say, Paul, put your hats on, and this is what happens. Oh, yes, that's good, that's good. And Paul, take a side. Let's build this song. Oh, yeah, good song. And then I call on my percussion player, Timothy Watkins and Anthony Charles on the congas.

Listen, we need some voices. Girls, sing after me, sing after me. Yeah, yeah, yeah, yeah, yeah, yeah, yeah. The voices of Phyllis Joseph, Gail McQueen, and Joy Eccles.

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1: You ain't shit if you ain't got a good show. You know, I don't care how good you are on tape. If you come to the show and I see you whack, you sound even whack on tape now. Yeah,

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I was 13 beers drunk on house that I jumped and so drunk. We ventured on New York Thruway, where myself I heard I say, shall I be classic self-crasher?

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1: Los Angeles, 1992. 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Maybe they're out in the streets, fighting for what they think is right. Against a man of another color, because they think he has what they need. You have to realize, in darkness, we're all the same. It's just our knowledge that separates us. So I dedicate this to all the people of LA.

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A misunderstanding of minds, which always leads to one thing, conflict. The major cause of all wars. What we don't understand, we destroy. It's a never-ending vicious cycle. What comes around, goes around. You live by the sword, you die by the sword. Or that saying we all know and love, an eye for an eye. Which I really find funny, because when you think about it, an eye for an eye leaves us both blind.

0: 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Yeah.
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1: If this is really the way to do the bedroom mazurka, I'm taking up dancing.
2: Come here, Max. I'm sexy. I'm here to teach you to do the bedroom mazurka. Our first lesson is the $9.99 and a half. Don't run, Max. Max, don't run. 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

0: She told me she thought it was elegant. It is much too nice to go to waste, but then it's much too soft to suit her taste. She said the big bamboo grows out from the ground. The big bamboo, it's so big.
1: What is your challenge? What is your challenge? What is your challenge?

0: HDR, le mix de toutes les cultures. HDR.
1: The cold sensation, the cold sensation. Now here come the judge. Here come the judge.
2: Here come the judge.

0: judge. Here come the judge.
1: Here come the judge. Here come the judge. Here come the judge. Here come the judge.
0: Hold it, hold it. What's the first case on the docket?
2: Judge, I got a boy that can't dance.
0: He can't dance?
2: Can't dance, Your Honor.
0: Well, man, that's 90 days. 30 days for the boogaloo. And 30 days for the shingling. And 30 more for the afro twist. He can't dance? What is this?

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3: Hey, Ron.
4: Yes, man.
3: Who that funky guitar player?
4: Yeah, I hear that dude, man.
3: He sure is funky, man.
4: He ain't bad as I am.
3: Yeah, what instrument you play?
4: Yeah, I play drums, man.
3: Yeah, you buying them?
4: I'm ready to get a hand on.
3: Yeah, let me hear what you got.
4: Yeah.

0: Culture. Session HTR.
1: Because it said, here comes the judge. See? And that does not mean the judge in what they call in our colonial judiciary system. See? Our imperial judiciary system. I mean the judge of righteousness.
2: Here comes the judge. Hear ye him.

0: chance for heaven.
1: Just to rock.
0: No one's
1: just to rock.
0: Not a chance to make a break.
2: And now my life has changed in so many ways.
1: British Connection. Just to rock. Just to rock.

0: British Connection? Just rock! Just rock! British Connection? Just rock! Just rock!
1: Control to Major Tom.
0: British Connection? Just avec vous depuis 1982. You rock!

count life and death just a present. Is that what we have? We can grow, let us know, bring your helping hand, but we're flashing, dying, counting sand. Take your shoes, walk a mile on my way. Just a perspective, it's what I can offer today.